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2: ABC News, I'm Stephanie Officer. Officials in Nevada today providing an update on the Hawk Fire. It has already scorched more than 15,000 acres and is now 25% contained. Chief Richard Edwards with the Truckee Meadows Fire Protection District.
3: We do know that the fire was human caused. We do not know if it was intentional or unintentional. And so the investigators are still working through that right now. More than likely, this fire will be classified as undetermined.
2: It is a mystery. Like something from Teenage Mutant Ninja Turtles, people climbing out of New York City manholes. In the latest incident, three people were caught on camera emerging near Manhattan's Penn Station. Ew. Similar incidents also reported in Brooklyn and Queens. ABC's Aaron Katursky.
4: These could be urban scavengers looking for valuables, but the city says sewers can contain numerous hazards, including noxious and potentially deadly gases, unstable surfaces, flooding risks, and confined spaces.
2: This is ABC News.
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8: Skies will be partly cloudy tonight as temperatures settle in the low 70s. Tomorrow for Tuesday, we've got plenty of sunshine. It'll be a hot afternoon, that's for sure, with a high of 92. We'll bring in a 30% chance of showers and storms as we get into Tuesday night. For Wednesday, lots of sunshine, a hot day, highs in the low 90s. Then we'll add a 50% chance of showers and storms to the last part of Wednesday afternoon and keep that around for the first part of Wednesday night. From the Arkansas Now Weather Center, I'm meteorologist Laura Huckabee.

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1: Skies will be partly cloudy tonight as temperatures settle in the low 70s. Tomorrow for Tuesday, we've got plenty of sunshine. It'll be a hot afternoon, that's for sure, with a high of 92. We'll bring in a 30% chance of showers and storms as we get into Tuesday night. For Wednesday, lots of sunshine, a hot day, highs in the low 90s. Then we'll add a 50% chance of showers and storms to the last part of Wednesday afternoon and keep that around for the first part of Wednesday night. From the Arkansas Now Weather Center, I'm meteorologist Laura Huckabee. Oldies.

0: She was troubled by just one thing. Opened the lid and shook his fist and said, whatever happened to my Transylvania twist?
1: It's now the mash.
0: It's now the monster mash.
1: The monster mash.
0: And it's a graveyard smash.
1: It's now the mash.
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9: Skies will be partly cloudy tonight as temperatures settle in the low 70s. Tomorrow for Tuesday, we've got plenty of sunshine. It'll be a hot afternoon, that's for sure, with a high of 92. We'll bring in a 30% chance of showers and storms as we get into Tuesday night. For Wednesday, lots of sunshine, a hot day, highs in the low 90s. Then we'll add a 50% chance of showers and storms to the last part of Wednesday afternoon and keep that around for the first part of Wednesday night. From the Arkansas Now Weather Center, I'm meteorologist Laura Huckabee.

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2: ABC News, I'm Stephanie Officer. The country's highest court clears the way for President Trump to implement parts of a March executive order regarding mail-in voting ahead of the midterms for now. ABC's Devin Dwyer.
3: What the Supreme Court's conservative majority said today in this 6-3 decision is that that order, because it has not been fully implemented yet, has not actually hurt any of the states, and therefore they don't have standing to bring a challenge. But I should say that the court was clear that if this is implemented in an unlawful way, usurping state authority around elections, they can come back to the court.
2: The manhunt for a Massachusetts woman whose police officer husband was found dead last week is now over. Worcester police have found the body of 58-year-old Karen Solomon after her husband, 57-year-old Worcester patrolman Kurt Solomon, was found, calling the incident a tragic murder-suicide. Two people walking in the woods discovered what is believed to be Karen's body, which is still pending official identification. This is ABC News.
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11: Skies will be partly cloudy tonight as temperatures settle in the low 70s. Tomorrow for Tuesday, we've got plenty of sunshine. It'll be a hot afternoon, that's for sure, with a high of 92. We'll bring in a 30% chance of showers and storms as we get into Tuesday night. For Wednesday, lots of sunshine, a hot day, highs in the low 90s. Then we'll add a 50% chance of showers and storms to the last part of Wednesday afternoon and keep that around for the first part of Wednesday night. From the Arkansas Now Weather Center, I'm meteorologist Laura Huckabee.

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1: Skies will be partly cloudy tonight as temperatures

temperatures settle in the low 70s. Tomorrow for Tuesday, we've got plenty of sunshine. It'll be a hot afternoon, that's for sure, with a high of 92. We'll bring in a 30% chance of showers and storms as we get into Tuesday night. For Wednesday, lots of sunshine, a hot day, highs in the low 90s. Then we'll add a 50% chance of showers and storms to the last part of Wednesday afternoon and keep that around for the first part of Wednesday night. From the Arkansas Now Weather Center, I'm meteorologist Laura Huckabee.

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9: Skies will be partly cloudy tonight as temperatures settle in the low 70s. Tomorrow for Tuesday, we've got plenty of sunshine. It'll be a hot afternoon, that's for sure, with a high of 92. We'll bring in a 30% chance of showers and storms as we get into Tuesday night. For Wednesday, lots of sunshine, a hot day, highs in the low 90s. Then we'll add a 50% chance of showers and storms to the last part of Wednesday afternoon and keep that around for the first part of Wednesday night. From the Arkansas Now Weather Center, I'm meteorologist Laura Huckabee.

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0: My pappy said, son, you're gonna drive me to drinking if you don't stop driving that hot rod Lincoln. Have you heard the story of the hot rod race with the Fords and the Lincolns were setting the pace? That story is true, I'm here to say I was driving that Model A. It's got a Lincoln motor and it's really souped up. That Model A body makes it look like a pup's. Got 8 cylinders and uses them all. Got overdrive, just won't stall. With a 4-barrel carb and a dual exhaust, with 4 living gears you can really get lost. Got safety tubes, but I ain't scared. The brakes are good, tires fair. Pulled out of San Pedro late one night. The moon and the stars was shining bright. We was driving up Grapevine Hill, passing cars like they was standing still. Suddenly, in a wink of an eye, a Cadillac sedan passed us by. I said, boys, it's a mark for me. By then, the taillight was all you could see. Now, the fellas ribbed me for being behind, so I thought I'd make the Lincoln unwind. Took my foot off the gas, and man alive, I shoved it on down into overdrive. Wound it up to 110. My speedometer said that I hit top end. My foot was glued like lead to the floor. That's all there is, and there ain't no more. Now the boys all thought lost my sense, and telephone poles looked like a picket fence. They said, slow down, I see spots. The lines on the road just looked like dots. Took a corner, sideswiped the truck, crossed my fingers just for luck. My fenders was clicking the guardrail post. The guy beside me was white as a ghost. Smoke was coming from out of the back when I started to gain on that Cadillac. Knew I could catch him, I thought I could pass. Don't you know by then we'd be low on gas. We had flames coming from out of the side. Feel the tension, man, what a ride. I said, look out, boys, I got a license to fly. And that cat, he pulled over and let us by. Now all of a sudden she started knocking him down. In the dip, she started to rock. And I looked in the mirror, red light was blinking. The cops was after my hot rod Lincoln. They arrested me and they put me in jail and called my pappy to throw my bail. He said, son, you're gonna drive me to drinking if you don't stop driving that hot rod Lincoln.
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watched her wait, posting a poster of Pancho and Cisco one California day. She says she believes in a Robin Hood and brotherhood and colors of green and gray.

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1: ABC News, I'm Stephanie Officer. The Trump administration says they're launching secondary sanctions for countries they claim doing business with Iran. Treasury Secretary Scott Bessent says President Trump is speaking to different nations, but wouldn't state which nor a timeline. ABC's Karen Travers.
2: The Treasury Secretary was asked a question about trying to, how they could target Chinese firms and banks that do business with Iran. And he said, we find that the best way to engage with countries is through, quote, quiet diplomacy.
1: The Department of Homeland Security confirming to ABC News they deported the wife of an Army sergeant back to Honduras today after arresting her last month in front of her six-year-old daughter. DHS officials say Christy Villafranca Trejo entered the country illegally in 2016. Her husband, Sergeant Gerard Juarez, previously told ABC News he began pursuing citizenship for his wife, hoping his service would help expedite the process. This is ABC News.
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7: Skies will be partly cloudy tonight as temperatures settle in the low 70s. Tomorrow for Tuesday, we've got plenty of sunshine. It'll be a hot afternoon, that's for sure, with a high of 92. We'll bring in a 30% chance of showers and storms as we get into Tuesday night. For Wednesday, lots of sunshine, a hot day, highs in the low 90s. Then we'll add a 50% chance of showers and storms to the last part of Wednesday afternoon and keep that around for the first part of Wednesday night. From the Arkansas Now Weather Center, I'm meteorologist Laura Huckabee.

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1: Skies will be partly cloudy tonight as temperatures settle in the low 70s. Tomorrow for Tuesday, we've got plenty of sunshine. It'll be a hot afternoon, that's for sure, with a high of 92. We'll bring in a 30% chance of showers and storms as we get into Tuesday night. For Wednesday, lots of sunshine, a hot day, highs in the low 90s. Then we'll add a 50% chance of showers and storms to the last part of Wednesday afternoon and keep that around for the first part of Wednesday night. From the Arkansas Now Weather Center, I'm meteorologist Laura Huckabee. Oh,

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9: Skies will be partly cloudy tonight as temperatures settle in the low 70s. Tomorrow for Tuesday, we've got plenty of sunshine. It'll be a hot afternoon, that's for sure, with a high of 92. We'll bring in a 30% chance of showers and storms as we get into Tuesday night. For Wednesday, lots of sunshine, a hot day, highs in the low 90s. Then we'll add a 50% chance of showers and storms to the last part of Wednesday afternoon and keep that around for the first part of Wednesday night. From the Arkansas Now Weather Center, I'm meteorologist Laura Huckabee.

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1: ABC News, I'm Stephanie Officer. As fire crews continued battling Nevada's Hawk Fire today, Reno resident Wesley Ong was able to return to his home of 30 years after being evacuated over the weekend to find the charred remains of his possessions.
2: You know, I'm salvaging a little bit, not much.
1: The mother of actress Hayden Panettiere speaking out in an exclusive interview with ABC News. Panettiere died last Sunday at the age of just 36 in a South Carolina apartment. Leslie Vogel says she's still processing and says she has been receiving criticism regarding her grief.
3: I would say to the haters out there, you don't have a right to tell me how I mourn the loss of my second child. That's my domain.
1: The U.S. military announcing today after a two-month hiatus, it struck a vessel in the Pacific Ocean, killing two people accused of drug trafficking, bringing the death toll so far to 223 during nearly a year of the U.S. bombing alleged drug boats. This is ABC News.
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8: Skies will be partly cloudy tonight as temperatures settle in the low 70s. Tomorrow for Tuesday, we've got plenty of sunshine. It'll be a hot afternoon, that's for sure, with a high of 92. We'll bring in a 30% chance of showers and storms as we get into Tuesday night. For Wednesday, lots of sunshine, a hot day, highs in the low 90s. Then we'll add a 50% chance of showers and storms to the last part of Wednesday afternoon and keep that around for the first part of Wednesday night. From the Arkansas Now Weather Center, I'm meteorologist Laura Huckabee.

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9: Skies will be partly cloudy tonight as temperatures settle in the low 70s. Tomorrow for Tuesday, we've got plenty of sunshine. It'll be a hot afternoon, that's for sure, with a high of 92. We'll bring in a 30% chance of showers and storms as we get into Tuesday night. For Wednesday, lots of sunshine, a hot day, highs in the low 90s. Then we'll add a 50% chance of showers and storms to the last part of Wednesday afternoon and keep that around for the first part of Wednesday night. From the Arkansas Now Weather Center, I'm meteorologist Laura Huckabee.

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2: Skies will be partly cloudy tonight as temperatures settle in the low 70s. Tomorrow for Tuesday, we've got plenty of sunshine. It'll be a hot afternoon, that's for sure, with a high of 92. We'll bring in a 30% chance of showers and storms as we get into Tuesday night. For Wednesday, lots of sunshine, a hot day, highs in the low 90s. Then we'll add a 50% chance of showers and storms to the last part of Wednesday afternoon and keep that around for the first part of Wednesday night. From the Arkansas Now Weather Center, I'm meteorologist Laura Huckabee.

a freight train north to Detroit City. And after all these years, I find I've just been wasting my time. So I just think I'll take my foolish pride and put it on a southbound freight and ride. Go on back to the loved ones, the ones that I left waiting so far behind.

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1: Skies will be partly cloudy tonight as temperatures settle in the low 70s. Tomorrow for Tuesday, we've got plenty of sunshine. It'll be a hot afternoon, that's for sure, with a high of 92. We'll bring in a 30% chance of showers and storms as we get into Tuesday night. For Wednesday, lots of sunshine, a hot day, highs in the low 90s. Then we'll add a 50% chance of showers and storms to the last part of Wednesday afternoon and keep that around for the first part of Wednesday night. From the Arkansas Now Weather Center, I'm meteorologist Laura Huckabee.

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1: Skies will be partly cloudy tonight as temperatures settle in the low 70s. Tomorrow for Tuesday, we've got plenty of sunshine. It'll be a hot afternoon, that's for sure, with a high of 92. We'll bring in a 30% chance of showers and storms as we get into for Wednesday. Lots of sunshine, a hot day, highs in the low 90s. Then we'll add a 50% chance of showers and storms to the last part of Wednesday afternoon and keep that around for the first part of Wednesday night. From the Arkansas Now Weather Center, I'm meteorologist Laura Huckabee.

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1: ABC News, I'm Stephanie Officer. The Hawk Fire in Nevada now burning across more than 15,000 acres. The National Guard is there while firefighters try to save homes from the fast-moving flames. ABC's Melissa Adon in Reno.
2: Jennifer Alvarado had to scramble when she got the call to evacuate her young daughter on that cot, still in her cheerleader uniform.
3: The Red Cross has been amazing, but we all want to go home.
1: In an exclusive interview with ABC News, Austin Metcalf's father, Jeff, says he does not believe Carmelo Anthony's conviction and prison sentence can bring his family justice. This after a judge denied Carmelo Anthony's request for a new trial in the fatal stabbing of his then 17-year-old son at a Texas high school track meet. Metcalf saying he got handed a life sentence along with the rest of his family. Now, 19-year-old Anthony was convicted of murder in June and sentenced to 35 years behind bars. This is ABC News.
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9: difference. Skies will be partly cloudy tonight as temperatures settle in the low 70s. Tomorrow for Tuesday, we've got plenty of sunshine. It'll be a hot afternoon, that's for sure, with a high of 92. We'll bring in a 30% chance of showers and storms as we get into Tuesday night. For Wednesday, lots of sunshine, a hot day, highs in the low 90s. Then we'll add a 50% chance of showers and storms to the last part of Wednesday afternoon and keep that around for the first part of Wednesday night. From the Arkansas Now Weather Center, I'm meteorologist Laura Huckabee.

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1: Skies will be partly cloudy tonight as temperatures settle in the low 70s. Tomorrow for Tuesday, we've got plenty of sunshine. It'll be a hot afternoon, that's for sure, with a high of 92. We'll bring in a 30% chance of showers and storms as we get into Tuesday night. For Wednesday, lots of sunshine, a hot day, highs in the low 90s. Then we'll add a 50% chance of showers and storms to the last part of Wednesday afternoon and keep that around for the first part of Wednesday night. From the Arkansas Now Weather Center, I'm meteorologist Laura Huckabee.

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1: Skies will be partly cloudy tonight as temperatures settle in the low 70s. Tomorrow for Tuesday, we've got plenty of sunshine. It'll be a hot afternoon, that's for sure, with a high of 92. We'll bring in a 30% chance of showers and storms as we get into Tuesday night. For Wednesday, lots of sunshine, a hot day, highs in the low 90s. Then we'll add a 50% chance of showers and storms to the last part of Wednesday afternoon and keep that around for the first part of Wednesday night. From the Arkansas Now Weather Center, I'm meteorologist Laura Huckabee.

0: don't touch me. 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Hey, Sugar. Tell them who we are.
1: Well, we're big rock singers. We got golden fingers. And

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1: ABC News, I'm Stephanie Officer. A Supreme Court decision late Monday on President Trump's attempt to limit mail-in ballots ahead of the midterms. ABC's Jay O'Brien.
2: The Supreme Court giving the green light to President Trump to implement parts of an executive order aimed at limiting access to mail-in ballots while the broader issue works its way through the lower courts. Inside that executive order, requiring the Department of Homeland Security to create a federal registry of registered and eligible voters, and also requiring that the post office only send out ballots to people on those government lists.
1: The Trump administration says they're launching secondary sanctions for countries they say do business with Iran. Treasury Secretary Scott Bessent.
3: I'm not going to set timelines, but we do not have infinite patience here.
1: Tuesday marks exactly 25 years since the world lost R&B songstress Aaliyah and eight others in a tragic plane crash in the Bahamas. This is ABC News.
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6: Skies will be partly cloudy tonight as temperatures settle in the low 70s. Tomorrow for Tuesday, we've got plenty of sunshine. It'll be a hot afternoon, that's for sure, with a high of 92. We'll bring in a 30% chance of showers and storms as we get into Tuesday night. For Wednesday, lots of sunshine, a hot day, highs in the low 90s. Then we'll add a 50% chance of showers and storms to the last part of Wednesday afternoon and keep that around for the first part of Wednesday night. From the Arkansas Now Weather Center, I'm meteorologist Laura Huckabee.

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1: Skies will be partly cloudy tonight as temperatures settle in the low 70s. Tomorrow for Tuesday, we've got plenty of sunshine. It'll be a hot afternoon, that's for sure, with a high of 92. We'll bring in a 30% chance of showers and storms as we get into Tuesday night. For Wednesday, lots of sunshine, a hot day, highs in the low 90s. Then we'll add a 50% chance of showers and storms to the last part of Wednesday afternoon and keep that around for the first part of Wednesday night. From the Arkansas Now Weather Center, I'm meteorologist Laura Huckabee.

particular place to go. So we parked way out on the Kokomo. The night was young and the moon was gold. So we both decided to take a stroll.

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1: Skies will be partly cloudy tonight as temperatures settle in the low 70s. Tomorrow for Tuesday, we've got plenty of sunshine. It'll be a hot afternoon, that's for sure, with a high of 92. We'll bring in a 30% chance of showers and storms as we get into Tuesday night. For Wednesday, lots of sunshine, a hot day, highs in the low 90s. Then we'll add a 50% chance of showers and storms to the last part of Wednesday afternoon and keep that around for the first part of Wednesday night. From the Arkansas Now Weather Center, I'm meteorologist Laura Huckabee.

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And the feeling is laid back. 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
1: Skies will be partly cloudy tonight as temperatures settle in the low 70s. Tomorrow for Tuesday, we've got plenty of sunshine. It'll be a hot afternoon, that's for sure, with a high of 92. We'll bring in a 30% chance of showers and storms as we get into Tuesday night. For Wednesday, lots of sunshine, a hot day, highs in the low 90s. Then we'll add a 50% chance of showers and storms to the last part of Wednesday afternoon and keep that around for the first part of Wednesday night. From the Arkansas Now Weather Center, I'm meteorologist Laura Huckabee.

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1: Skies will be partly cloudy tonight as temperatures settle in the low 70s. Tomorrow for Tuesday, we've got plenty of sunshine. It'll be a hot afternoon, that's for sure, with a high of 92. We'll bring in a 30% chance of showers and storms as we get into Tuesday night. For Wednesday, lots of sunshine, a hot day, highs in the low 90s. Then we'll add a 50% chance of showers and storms to the last part of Wednesday afternoon and keep that around for the first part of Wednesday night. From the Arkansas Now Weather Center, I'm meteorologist Laura Huckabee.

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1: Skies will be partly cloudy tonight as temperatures settle in the low 70s. Tomorrow for Tuesday, we've got plenty of sunshine. It'll be a hot afternoon, that's for sure, with a high of 92. We'll bring in a 30% chance of showers and storms as we get into Tuesday night. For Wednesday, lots of sunshine, a hot day, highs in the low 90s. Then we'll add a 50% chance of showers and storms to the last part of Wednesday afternoon and keep that around for the first part of Wednesday night. From the Arkansas Now Weather Center, I'm meteorologist Laura Huckabee.

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1: Skies will be partly cloudy tonight as temperatures settle in the low 70s. Tomorrow for Tuesday, we've got plenty of sunshine. It'll be a hot afternoon, that's for sure, with a high of 92. We'll bring in a 30% chance of showers and storms as we get into Tuesday night. For Wednesday, lots of sunshine, a hot day, highs in the low 90s. Then we'll add a 50% chance of showers and storms to the last part of Wednesday afternoon and keep that around for the first part of Wednesday night. From the Arkansas Now Weather Center, I'm meteorologist Laura Huckabee.

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1: Skies will be partly cloudy tonight as temperatures settle in the low 70s. Tomorrow for Tuesday, we've got plenty of sunshine. It'll be a hot afternoon, that's for sure, with a high of 92. We'll bring in a 30% chance of showers and storms as we get into Tuesday night. For Wednesday, lots of sunshine, a hot day, highs in the low 90s. Then we'll add a 50% chance of showers and storms to the last part of Wednesday afternoon and keep that around for the first part of Wednesday night. From the Arkansas Now Weather Center, I'm meteorologist Laura Huckabee.

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1: Skies will be partly cloudy tonight as temperatures settle in the low 70s. Tomorrow for Tuesday, we've got plenty of sunshine. It'll be a hot afternoon, that's for sure, with a high of 92. We'll bring in a 30% chance of showers and storms as we get into Tuesday night. For Wednesday, lots of sunshine, a hot day, highs in the low 90s. Then we'll add a 50% chance of showers and storms to the last part of Wednesday afternoon and keep that around for the first part of Wednesday night. From the Arkansas Now Weather Center, I'm meteorologist Laura Hucker.

life was torn like windblown sand. Then a rock was formed when we held hands. 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

0: 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The Oldies Network.
1: Hi, everyone. Lots of sunshine. We're waking up to fair skies on this Tuesday. Temperatures are in the 70s. We're going to get hot quickly today with a high of 93. Partly cloudy tonight with lows in the mid-70s. Tomorrow, a few clouds early, then sunshine and a high of 95. We do have a 50% chance of showers and storms for Wednesday night and a slim chance of a shower or storm on Thursday. The rest of Thursday will be sunny, 94 degrees. From the Arkansas Now Weather Center, I'm meteorologist Laura Huckabee. Oh.

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1: Here are the latest headlines from the Arkansas Now newsroom. According to a news release from the Little Rock Touchdown Club, former President Bill Clinton and Dallas Cowboys owner Jerry Jones will speak at the Little Rock Touchdown Club on October the 12th. Clinton and Jones will take the stage together at Simmons Bank Arena in North Little Rock and will reflect on their lifetimes of service and love of football while offering perspectives on collegiate and professional football. The Little Rock Touchdown Club will host weekly guest speakers from August 24th through November the 23rd. The Arkansas Department of Health reported just 7 new cases of cyclosporiasis in Arkansas since Friday, bringing the state's total number of lab-confirmed cases this year to 287. And first-year Arkansas Razorback head coach Ryan Silverfield announced on

0: Sunday, junior quarterback K.J. Jackson will start at quarterback for Arkansas in their first game in just under 2 weeks. Jackson beat out Memphis transfer A.J. Hill for the starting role. From the Arkansas Now newsroom, I'm Scotty Woodson.
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3: Hi, everyone. Lots of sunshine. We're waking up to fair skies on this Tuesday. Temperatures are in the 70s. We're going to get hot quickly today with a high of 93. Partly cloudy tonight with lows in the mid-70s. Tomorrow, a few clouds early, then sunshine and a high of 95. We do have a 50% chance of showers and storms for Wednesday night and a slim chance of a shower or storm on Thursday. The rest of Thursday will be sunny, 94 degrees. From the Arkansas Now Weather Center, I'm meteorologist Laura Huckabee.

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1: This report brought to you by Pico Foods, now buying corn and Milo direct from local producers in Arkansas, Alabama, Missouri, and Mississippi. U.S. farm exports face possible retaliatory Canadian tariffs after talks between the two nations collapsed, triggering 50% U.S. duties on many Canadian exports, including farm goods. U.S. dairy producers and exporters face reduced Canadian market access if Canada's retaliatory measures limit U.S. dairy imports starting on September the 8th. U.S. Trade Ambassador Jamison Greer said Canadian dairy, honey, sugars, soy proteins, farm inputs, and equipment will now face higher U.S. tariffs.
3: The Canadians, over a year ago, they prohibited the sale of American wine and spirits in their stores. They put limits on how many autos could go into Canada. And even before that, they restricted the sale of U.S. dairy into Canada.
1: Canadian Prime Minister Mark Carney vowed in an Ottawa press conference dollar-for-dollar retaliation, accusing the U.S. of moving the goalposts.
4: In recent days, the United States proposed new terms that were uneconomic, unfair, and undermined the net benefits for Canada and called into question the reliability of any deal.
1: Greer argues it was the Canadians who walked away.
3: We told the Canadians, here are some things where we think we can deliver you the best deal in the world. Well, you'll have preferential access over every other country into the United States, and you will be the most preferred partner. And they said, well, we actually need a better situation than that, and walked away.
1: Last-minute hitches included Canada's new demand for lower tariffs on heavy trucks. President Trump stressed before the deal collapsed that it would be great for our farmers. No new talks had been planned, and some reports said the 50% U.S. tariffs will likely be challenged in court. Now let's take a look at the markets and how they closed yesterday. September corn at 491.5, up 7 3/4. With December corn at 515.5, up 7. September soybeans at 1216, down 9. With November soybeans at 1224.25, down 15.25. September wheat at 681.75, up 1/4. December wheat at 699.5, also up 1/4. October cotton at 87.48, down 41. December cotton at 88.83, down 48. September rice at 1455, down 14.5 cents. November rice 1501.5, down 13.5. Moving on to livestock now, August live cattle 227.5, down 297.5. October live cattle 213.60, down 432.5. August feeder cattle 333.57.5, down 117.5. September feeder cattle 324.22.5, down 480. October lane hogs at 81.12.5, up 25, with December hogs at 71.47.5, down 5. Now our regional weather forecast. Slight chances for showers over the region again for today, and once again hot. Expect highs in the low to upper 90s. Heat index values well into the triple digits. Slight chances for showers will continue for Wednesday into Wednesday night, and then sunny and hot for the rest of the week, with highs in the upper 90s to near 100 degrees by the weekend. That's your EAB Morning Farm Report, and I'm Scotty Woodson. Have a great day.
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2: ABC News, I'm Wayne Cabot. A longtime friendly neighbor now wants to put up a fence. Canada to announce retaliation today for President Trump's 50% tariff threat on cars, car parts, and steel. Trump telling Canadian leaders to fall in line or face consequences far worse than the existing tariffs. Five states with critical Senate races count Canada as a major trading partner. Four are on the border. 15 minutes outside Reno, the Hawk Fire is less than one-third contained. Tens of thousands of people in shelters are praying their homes are okay. The wife of an Army sergeant is the latest military spouse to be deported, sent to Honduras after 10 years here. Denitza James is president of the group Repatriate Our Patriots.
3: Our service members are having to fight two battles, one on the forefront, really, because we are a country at war, and at home front, making sure that their families are being taken care of.
2: DHS says having family in the military is not a free pass to violate our nation's laws. This is ABC News.
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7: Hi, everyone. Lots of sunshine. We're waking up to fair skies on this Tuesday. Temperatures are in the 70s. We're going to get hot quickly today with a high of 93. Partly cloudy tonight with lows in the mid-70s. Tomorrow, a few clouds early, then sunshine and a high of 95. We do have a 50% chance of showers and storms for Wednesday night and a slim chance of a shower or storm on Thursday. The rest of Thursday will be sunny, 94 degrees. From the Arkansas Now Weather Center, I'm meteorologist Laura Huckabee.

I was born and raised down in Alabama on a farm way back up in the woods. I was so ragged that folks used to call me Patches. Papa used to tease me about it, 'cause deep down inside he was hurt 'cause he'd done all he could.

good morning. It is 19 minutes past 6 o'clock this morning. Hey, it's the 25th of August. Yeah. They're only

0: Remember when you could do math without a calculator? 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
3: Hi, everyone. Lots of sunshine. We're waking up to fair skies on this Tuesday. Temperatures are in the 70s. We're going to get hot quickly today with a high of 93. Partly cloudy tonight with lows in the mid-70s. Tomorrow, a few clouds early, then sunshine and a high of 95. We do have a 50% chance of showers and storms for Wednesday night and a slim chance of a shower or storm on Thursday. The rest of Thursday will be sunny, 94 degrees. From the Arkansas Now Weather Center, I'm meteorologist Laura Huckabee.
4: All right, Laura. Mid-South here this morning after that high, as we said yesterday, of only 87. Currently in Blytheville, mostly cloudy, a temperature reading of 70. Tunica at 73 this morning. Kennett, cloudy sky, 70. And Fraser, partly cloudy, 75. Jonesboro this morning, 72. And Memphis, partly cloudy. Well, it's cool, 77 in Memphis. Drag City, here's Jan and Dean. 6 minutes away from a Mid-South update, 624, 24 minutes past 6.

Running up that quarter mile, you're listening to Oldies. You're in the first half of this 6 o'clock hour. We've got an update for you. See what happened overnight last night. Tony Orlando and Dawn. Yeah, doing it three times. Knocking three times here this morning on Oldies.

0: Tony Orlando with Dawn here this morning on this Tuesday. It's the 25th of August, the 237th day of 2026. There's 128 days left in the year. And speaking of the year, 1944 today, Paris was liberated by Allied forces after 4 years of Nazi occupation during World War II. Paris liberated today, 1944. 6:30, let's check in. See what happened overnight in the Mid-South this morning.
1: Hello, everyone. It is time now for a EAB news update. The man arrested in the case of a body found buried underneath a floor in Truman is still awaiting transfer to Poinsett County. 56-year-old Ruby Ray has been held in the Williamson County Jail in Franklin, Tennessee, since his arrest last Friday. Truman police found human remains inside a home in Truman last Thursday after receiving calls from neighbors. The body has not been positively identified. However, authorities believe it's the body of 44-year-old Rebecca Spray, who had been reported missing about a week before the remains were found. The remains are now in the possession of the Arkansas Medical Examiner. An autopsy will provide positive ID, plus a time and cause of death. The St. Francis County Sheriff's Department has now identified the victim of a hit-and-run accident in the Newcastle area of the county. Friday, the victim was 28-year-old Kiara Calvin of Forest City. She was killed while jogging along Arkansas Highway 284. She was pronounced dead Friday at the Forest City Medical Center. Police were able to track the vehicle involved to a Forest City resident and then placed 28-year-old Isaac Sanders under arrest. He has been charged with negligent homicide and is in the St. Francis County Detention Center in Forest City on a $100,000 bond. U.S. District Court Judge Tim Brooks has overturned several Arkansas laws that opponents claim make it almost impossible for residents to get measures on the ballot. He has also issued a permanent injunction against their enforcement. One of those is the Protect Arkansas Rights and for Arkansas Kids. Second, required all canvassers to be Arkansas citizens. Two, were the subject of a lawsuit filed by the League of Women Voters of Arkansas. An official autopsy report on the death of Memphis Grizzly Brandon Clark listed his cause of death as effects of heroin and cocaine. The autopsy conducted by the Los Angeles County Medical Examiner lists other significant conditions as combined effects of multiple prescription medications. His matter of death was ruled as accidental. Clark was found unresponsive in his bed by a housemate at 5 p.m. on May 11th. After Clark's agent asked the housemate to check on him, Clark played 309 games for the Memphis Grizzlies after he was acquired in a draft night trade in May of 2019. Clark was previously arrested April 1st on drug charges and leading deputies on a chase in Cross County.
0: All right, that's what happened overnight as we get into the second half here of this 6 o'clock. 27 minutes before 7 o'clock. It is 6:33. Here's Neil Sedaka, Calendar Girl.

Darren, you're my Christmas present under the tree. Yeah. The year is 2012 today, August the 25th. Neil Young. Neil, oh, we've got Neil Young coming up here. We'll talk a little bit about Neil getting married today. Neil Armstrong, he's 82 today, 2012. He commanded the historic Apollo 11 lunar landing and was the first man to set foot on the moon in July of 1969. Neil Armstrong died today in Cincinnati, 2012, at the age of 82. Let's hear from Three Dog Night, written by Hoyt Axton. Joy to the World.

0: Street Dog Night here this morning on Oldies. Well, she's having a birthday today. We're talking about Rachel Ray, the infamous 30-minute meal chef and television host of her own show. Rachel Ray, born today, 1968. She is 58 today. Happy birthday to Chef Rachel Ray. 6:40, 20 now before 7.
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2: Hi, everyone. Lots of sunshine. We're waking up to fair skies on this Tuesday. Temperatures are in the 70s. We're going to get hot quickly today with a high of 93. Partly cloudy tonight with lows in the mid-70s. Tomorrow, a few clouds early, then sunshine and a high of 95. We do have a 50% chance of showers and storms for Wednesday night and a slim chance of a shower or storm on Thursday. The rest of Thursday will be sunny, 94 degrees. From the Arkansas Now Weather Center, I'm meteorologist Laura Huckabee.
3: All right, Laura, we've got some fog in Searcy this morning with a temperature reading of 73. Everything else is either cloudy or mostly cloudy this morning. In Fraser, mostly cloudy, 75. Jonesboro this morning, 72. 75 in West Memphis, and at Memphis International, partly cloudy. Well, a temperature reading of 77. How about a little sunrise for you here this morning at 6:42, 18 before 7. A little tequila sunrise here. And it is August the 25th. You think it's 26th? Let's see.

Very little tequila sunrise here this morning on Oldies Today's Highlight in History. We go back to 1916. President Woodrow Wilson signed the National Park Service Organic Act, establishing the National Park Service as an agency of the U.S. Department of the Interior to maintain the country's natural and historic wonders and leave them unimpaired for the enjoyment of future generations. All of it happened the 25th of August. That is today. It is a Tuesday, and the year is 1916. Here's the hard-driving sound of Randy and the Rainbows, Denise, Denise. And we've got another girl name up next, Susan. Stay tuned.

0: Oh, yeah, that's a train wreck sound there. Where all those sounds came from, I don't know. Susan, the Buckinghams. I'm not talking about the song being a train wreck, but all of those sounds, yeah. Well, Regis Philbin was born today, the 25th of August, the year 1931. He died 2020. He'd be 88 today. Actor and television host who was said to be, quote, the hardest man in, hardest working man in show business, Regis Philbin. 6:50, we are 10 minutes before 7 o'clock. See what happened overnight with the market.
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2: Good morning, I'm Scotty Woodson from the EAB Ag Network with your EAB Early Morning Market Update. Let's recap the markets and how they closed yesterday. September corn at 491 and a half, up 7 3/4. With December corn at 515 and a half, up 7. September soybeans at 1216 down 9. With November soybeans at 1224 and a quarter, down 15 and a quarter. September wheat at 681 and 3/4, up a quarter. December wheat at 699 and a half, also up a quarter. October cotton at 8748, down 41. December cotton at 8883, down 48. September rice at 1455. Down 14 and a half cents. November rice 1501 and a half, down 13 and a half. Moving on to livestock now. August live cattle 2207 and a half, down 297 and a half. October live cattle 21360, down 432 and a half. August feeder cattle 33357 and a half, down 117 and a half. September feeder cattle 32422 and a half, down 480. October lane hogs at 8112 and a half, up 25. With December hogs at 7147 and a half, down 5. That's your EAB Early Morning Market Update. I'm Scotty Woodson. Have a great day.
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0: Great, Scotty, thanks for that info. And we're in the closing minutes of the 6 o'clock hour as we head to the top of the 7 o'clock hour here this morning. In 7 minutes, we'll have some more news for you. But right now, yesterday, well, it's gone. Chad and Jeremy.

It's gone. Yesterday, we're into today and headed to tomorrow. Sean Connery was born today, 1930. He died 2020. He'd been 90. He was 90 years old. Scottish actor, famous for playing James Bond, yeah, but also for his sharing starring roles in Murder on the Orient Express. That was in 1974. The Man Who Would Be King, 75. The Hunt for Red October, 1990. The Rock, 1996. And one of my favorites, The Untouchables, 1987. Let's hear from Motown now. Supremes.

Oh, yeah, the super group from Motown here this morning. 1928 today on this 25th of August, an expedition led by Richard E. Byrd, well, sought sail, as they say, set sail from Hoboken, New Jersey, on its journey to Antarctica, 1928. Well, I don't know what kind of sign they had, but we've got Bryn Wood here taking us to news time with, give me a little sign here, our sign.

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1: ABC News, I'm Wayne Cabot. The latest battleground in the burgeoning trade war between Canada and the United States, one of the Great Lakes. President Trump just posting that he's considering renaming Lake Ontario Lake America. Because, in his words, we don't expect to be doing much business with Ontario any longer. Canada Today expected to lay out its response to Trump's new tariffs. Wildfires now ripping across several states. Progress on the Hawk Fire around Reno, now 27% contained. ABC's Melissa Adon is there.
2: There are so many people who have been impacted from this fire and have just been pushed out throughout Reno and displaced from their homes. This is a fire that broke out over the weekend, already burning more than 15,000 acres. It's injured three people, three firefighters, and firefighters really have a lot of work ahead of them.
1: Texas, west of Dallas, the Ross Fire now growing to about 50,000 acres. This is ABC News.
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7: Hi, everyone. Lots of sunshine. We're waking up to fair skies on this Tuesday. Temperatures are in the 70s. We're going to get hot quickly today with a high of 93. Partly cloudy tonight with lows in the mid-70s. Tomorrow, a few clouds early, then sunshine and a high of 95. We do have a 50% chance of showers and storms for Wednesday night and a slim chance of a shower or storm on Thursday. The rest of Thursday will be sunny, 94 degrees. From the Arkansas Now Weather Center, I'm meteorologist Laura Huckabee.

We're 5 minutes past 7 o'clock after that high yesterday of 87. Currently at Memphis International, mostly cloudy, 77. In Searcy this morning, we do have some fog, 73, 74 in Stuttgart this morning. In Tunica, partly cloudy, it is 73. And in Corinth, partly cloudy, cooler, some 66. Who loves you? Here are the Four Seasons to kick it off musically on the 7 o'clock hour. Good morning.

right, the Four Seasons there, and Who Loves You? That song charted in August of 1975. Went to number three, was on the charts 20 weeks. Who Loves You? Frankie Valli, the Four Seasons this morning. And the year is 1994 on this August the 25th. Jimmy Buffett, well, he has to swim to safety after crashing his seaplane while trying to take off in Nantucket. Jimmy Buffett, today, 1994. Four, here he is, 10 minutes past 7 o'clock. It's Margaritaville, the Yardbirds. Well, we've got him up next.

Sometimes you want to blame a woman, but it's his fault. He says, well, Jimmy Page's band, the Yardbirds, they play the Village Theater today, 1967. 1967 later, the Fillmore East in New York City today, 1967. Let's hear from Jimmy Page's band, the Yardbirds, and I'm a Man here at 14 minutes past 7 o'clock on a Tuesday morning.

right, those are the Yardbirds, later becoming Led Zeppelin. Jimmy Page playing the Village Theater, later called the Fillmore East, today 1967. Here's the late Buddy Knox. He's got a party doll. Jimi Hendrix next. Wait.

little party dog, going back in the late 50s there for that one, Buddy Knox. February of 1957 when it charted. It was on the charts for 23 weeks, 23 whole weeks, went to, of course, number one. Well, the year is 1970 today, 19 past 7 o'clock. 1970. Jimi Hendrix opens the Electric Ladyland Studios in New York City. And Jimmy dies a few months later, but the studio does live on with many major acts recording there over the years. It happened today, 1970, the Electric Ladyland Studios in New York City, as we head all along the Watchtower here with the late Jimi Hendrix on Oldies.

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2: Hi, everyone. Lots of sunshine. We're waking up to fair skies on this Tuesday. Temperatures are in the 70s. We're going to get hot quickly today with a high of 93.

0: Partly cloudy tonight with lows in the mid-70s. Tomorrow, a few clouds early, then sunshine and a high of 95. We do have a 50% chance of showers and storms for Wednesday night and a slim chance of a shower or storm on Thursday. The rest of Thursday will be sunny, 94 degrees. From the Arkansas Now Weather Center, I'm meteorologist Laura Huckabee.
1: All right, Laura, only a high of 87 yesterday. Currently in Searcy, we've got some fog, temperature reading of 73, 74 in Stuttgart this morning. In Olive Branch at 72, and Malden, cloudy sky, 72. Frazier this morning, it's 75. 26 minutes past 7 o'clock. Do you believe in magic? The Spoonful. Loving Spoonful here this morning.

Well, John Sebastian and the Spoonful, Lovin' Spoonful here this morning. Like trying to tell a stranger about rock and roll, it's difficult to do. 7:28, 28 minutes past 7 o'clock. Elvis taking us to a Mid-South update next here on Oldies and his latest flame. It's, I think her name's Marie.

0: King and Rock and Roll, our very own Elvis, getting us down now to the bottom of the 7 o'clock hour. Let's see what happened overnight with this update on Oldies. Good morning.
1: Hello, everyone. It's time now for an EAB News update. Cotton may be coming back in another form in Mississippi County. Mississippi County Economic Development Corporation Director Clint Chitwood says the county is going to make an effort to attract a yarn production facility and eventually a textile mill to the northeast Arkansas county. That's a goal set by Chitwood and by Mississippi County officials. Mississippi County was once the leading cotton-producing county in America. Mississippi County once was home to several such industries, but most have left or closed. Chitwood says a new mill would make yarn in Mississippi County and ship it to Bangladesh, where it would be made into bath towels. He says the company under pursuit could have a workforce of some 500 people. A cross-county man who pleaded guilty in December to possession of a machine gun has been sentenced to time served. The sentencing was handed down by U.S. District Judge D. Price Marshall during a hearing in federal court in Jonesboro yesterday. It means 20-year-old Marquez Quinn Mays has served federal time. However, Mays still faces charges in Cross County of theft by receiving and possession of a firearm on public or private school property. He's accused of firing shots at a subject at the U. Deshay Park in Wynn on August 10, 2024. White County Coram Court has appointed George Brown to serve the remainder of his wife's term as the White County judge. George Brown will serve in that role until the end of this year. His wife, Lisa Brown, died on August 12th of cancer. She was elected to the post in 2022 and took over as the White County judge January 1st, 2023. George Brown is not eligible to seek his own term. White County Republican Committee appointed Heather Bryant as Lisa Brown's replacement for election as White County judge. Bryant is unopposed and will become the White County judge on January 1st. She is currently serving as the assistant White County judge. High school football begins Friday. Here's some of the games. Marion at Wynn, West Memphis at Valley View, Valonia at Nettleton, Searcy at Bathville, Bathville Southside at Brooklyn, Manila at Paragould, Green County Tech at Salem, Cabot at Jonesboro, Gosnell at Crothersville, Missouri, Heber Springs at Highland, Truman at Walnut Ridge, Jonesboro Westside at Riverview, Clinton at Forest City, Stuttgart at Lone Oak, Rising at DeWitt, Melbourne at Hoxie, Harrisburg at Cross County, Newport at Martree, Walnut Ridge at East Point, said County, Little Rock Mills at Osceola, Palestine, Wheatley at Desark, Donovan, Missouri at Pickett, Clarendon at Little Rock Episcopal, and Marianna plays at Baldon.
0: All right, Linda, appreciate that update on this Tuesday, August the 25th, the 237th day of 2026. 128 days left in the year. As we get into the second half here of the 7 o'clock hour, it is 7:34, 26 before the hour of 8 o'clock. Johnny Tillotson, send me that pillow that you dream on. We've got Elton John. Big day for him today, going all the way back to 73. I'll look it up here shortly.

Johnny Tillotson here in the second half of the 7 o'clock hour this morning. Well, I said it was 1973. Actually, the three came in. Elton John's 23 years old at this time. 1970, the little-known 23-year-old singer Elton John plays the first live show in these United States. He co-headlining with the singer-songwriter David Enkles at the Troubadour. That was in West Hollywood. The show gets rave reviews, giving Elton a huge career boost in America. Happened today, 1970, 23 years old at the time. Here he is, Crocodile Rock, Elton John, here this morning on Oldies.

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3: All right, let's check some celebrity birthdays here on this August the 25th. Baseball Hall of Famer Raleigh Fingers. Raleigh having a birthday. Remember that mustache, that waxed mustache that Raleigh had? He's 80 years old today. Rock musician Gene Simmons from Kiss fame is 77. We've got country musician Billy Ray Cyrus. Billy Ray, 65. Actor Blair Underwood. She's 62 today. NFL Hall of Famer Cornelius Bennett. Well, he's 61. Country singer Jody Messina, 56. Claudia Schiffer, model, is 56 today. And NFL Hall of Famer Marvin Harrison. Marvin is 54. Walk right in. Here are the rooftop singers. Well, we've got Billy Joel. He's up next. 7:44, 16 before 8 o'clock.

Those are the Rooftop Singers. They sing on the rooftop here this morning and walk right in. 7:46, 14 before 8 o'clock, as we promised you, Billy Joel. Well, he is officially divorced from the model Christie Brinkley today, 1994. Billy Joel and Christie Brinkley, they had a daughter. Their marriage lasted for 9 years. Let's hear from Billy. He says, only the good die young this morning. Yeah, you want to cry with the sinners or laugh with the who? Listen. Here it is. That's a famous line here in Billy Joel's Only the Good Die Young.

0: that, only the good die young. That's Billy Joel here this morning on Oldies. The year is 1829 today. President Andrew Jackson, well, he makes an offer to buy Texas to push the U.S. border southwest and prevent British influence in the region. The Mexican government viewed the offer as extremely suspicious. It happened today, 1829. 7:50, 10 minutes now before 8 o'clock.
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0: All right, let's check some more happenings here on this Tuesday, August the 25th. We go back to 2017. Hurricane Harvey, yep, the fierce hurricane to hit the U.S. in more than a decade, makes landfall near Corpus Christi, Texas, with 130-mile-per-hour sustained winds. The storm would deliver 5 days of rain, totaling close to 52 inches. My goodness. The heaviest tropical downpour that had ever been recorded in the continental U.S. 52 inches, 2017. Flash Cadillac Continental Kids this morning. Did you ever boogie with your baby in the movie show?

doesn't get any better, does it? Flash Cadillac Continental Kids here on August the 25th. 1875 today, Matthew Webb became the first person to swim across the English Channel, crossing from Dover, England to Calais, France. He did it in under 22 hours, 1875. Let's head way down yonder. Let's head to New Orleans with Freddie Boom Boom Cannon. Tommy James and the Shondells next.

things happen way down yonder in New Orleans. Neil Young, Daryl Hannah get married today, 2018. Yep. In a secret ceremony in California. It's Neil's third marriage and Daryl Hannah's first marriage. We're headed to news time now. Tommy James and the Shondells, we're going to pass that sweet cherry wine all around here this morning. 7:58, 2 minutes before 8 o'clock.

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1: ABC News, I'm Wayne Cabot. With Canada set to unveil today how it's going to respond to President Trump's new tariffs, the president this morning says he's thinking about renaming Lake Ontario to Lake America. Firefighters in Nevada making some progress on the Hawk Fire. It's burned out about 40 homes, but is now 27% contained. ABC's Melissa Adon.
2: This is not far from downtown Reno. Really, we are at the heart of Reno. You just go out about 15 minutes. Those are the immediate first roadblocks that officials have set up. The National Guard is here. They're pushing out so many people because they had 45,000 people that were ordered to evacuate. Then more than 40,000. So we're looking at almost 100,000 people that had orders either to evacuate or to be prepared to evacuate.
1: This morning, the Ross Fire west of Dallas surged past 50,000 acres. South Carolina Republicans making their final pick today in the primary for the seat once held by Lindsey Graham. This is ABC News.
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7: Hi, everyone. Lots of sunshine. We're waking up to fair skies on this Tuesday. Temperatures are in the 70s. We're going to get hot quickly today with a high of 93. Partly cloudy tonight with lows in the mid-70s. Tomorrow, a few clouds early, then sunshine and a high of 95. We do have a 50% chance of showers and storms for Wednesday night and a slim chance of a shower or storm on Thursday. The rest of Thursday will be sunny, 94 degrees. From the Arkansas Now Weather Center, I'm meteorologist Laura Huckabee.
8: All right, Laura, around the mid-south after that high yesterday of 87 in Blytheville this morning, mostly cloudy, 70. 73 in Searcy with some fog, 74 in Stuttgart this morning. In Oxford, mostly cloudy, 70. In Corinth, partly cloudy, 66. Pretty cool there in Corinth this morning. Fraser, partly cloudy, 75. And 77 at Memphis International. Let's hear from Jay and the Americans. Jay Black, this Brooklyn group. Yeah, this magic moment, it debuted or charted in December of 1968. On the charts for 14 weeks, went as high as number 6. 8:05, 5 minutes past 8 o'clock, Jay Black and the Americans, this magic moment. Candina Dawn, we've got the Beach Boys, Simon and Garfunkel, and Jackie Wilson all here in the first half of the 8 o'clock hour.

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6: Hi, everyone. Lots of sunshine. We're waking up to fair skies on this Tuesday. Temperatures are in the 70s. We're going to get hot quickly today with a high of 93. Partly cloudy tonight with lows in the mid-70s. Tomorrow, a few clouds early, then sunshine and a high of 95. We do have a 50% chance of showers and storms for Wednesday night and a slim chance of a shower or storm on Thursday. The rest of Thursday will be sunny, 94 degrees. From the Arkansas Now Weather Center, I'm meteorologist Laura Huckabee.
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1: Hello, everyone. It's time now for an EAB News update. Rex Nelson will be the keynote speaker at the Four City Chamber of Commerce's annual banquet. The banquet will be held Thursday, September 10th at the Fine Arts Center on the UAEACC campus. Nelson is senior editor and columnist for the Arkansas Democrat Gazette. He is also a longtime sports broadcaster. Nelson was appointed by then-President George W. Bush as an alternate co-chair of the Delta Regional Authority. The banquet begins at 7 p.m. Doors open at 6 p.m. Tickets are available at the Four City Chamber of Commerce. The Arkansas Division of Emergency Management has appointed John Hogue as the next state fire marshal. Hogue has 32 years of experience in fire, explosion, and hazardous materials investigation. He is a certified investigator of fire and explosions and a licensed private investigator. His career includes extensive service as a fire investigator, law enforcement officer, fire code inspector and plans reviewer, urban search and rescue technician, hazardous materials technician, fire captain, and EMT. And as a member of the bomb squad, he will begin his new role immediately. The Arkansas Small Business and Technology Center at Arkansas State will hold a business plan workshop in Truman Tuesday, September 8th. It'll be held from 10 a.m. to 11:30 a.m. The free workshop is designed to provide new business owners and those thinking about opening a small business with tips and tools for developing a business plan and preparing them to start and grow their own businesses. It will be led by Robert Bond, business consultant with the center. Pre-registration is required. To pre-register, call 870-972-3517 or go to the center's website. Former St. Louis Cardinal David Eckstein and his wife, actress and fashion designer Ashley Eckstein, will be in Jonesboro Monday, September 14th. They'll be at the Fowler Center on the Arkansas State University campus beginning at 5:30 p.m. that day. The appearance is a benefit for the NEA Baptist Center for Good Grief. Eckstein played in the major leagues for 10 years and was a two-time All-Star and two-time World Series winner, playing on the 2004 Anaheim Angels and the 2006 St. Louis Cardinals, both World Series champions. He was the World Series MVP in 2006.

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2: Hi everyone, lots of sunshine. We're waking up to fair skies on this Tuesday. Temperatures are in the 70s. We're going to get hot quickly today with a high of 93. Partly cloudy tonight with lows in the mid 70s. Tomorrow, a few clouds early, then sunshine and a high of 95. We do have a 50% chance of showers and storms for Wednesday night and a slim chance of a shower or storm on Thursday. The rest of Thursday will be sunny, 94 degrees. From the Arkansas Now Weather Center, I'm meteorologist Laura Huckabee.

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4: Hi everyone, our Tuesday forecast is looking pretty sunny. Later this afternoon, highs will climb into the low 90s. Tonight, partly cloudy skies with a low of 75. Tomorrow for Wednesday, we've got sunshine through the afternoon and a high of 95 degrees. Now, clouds are rolling pretty quickly for Wednesday night. We've got a 50% chance of showers and thunderstorms and a slight chance of a shower or storm early on Thursday. The rest of Thursday will be sunny with a high of 94. From the Arkansas Now Weather Center, I'm meteorologist Laura Huckabee.

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1: Here are the latest headlines from the Arkansas Now newsroom. According to authorities with Arkansas State Police, 45-year-old Corporal John M. Parker of Camden resigned on August 23rd. ASP troopers arrested Parker on August 21st following a single vehicle wreck he had on duty and in his ASP vehicle. Parker was charged with driving while intoxicated and careless and prohibited driving. The Arkansas Division of Emergency Management has appointed a new state fire marshal. The state office announced that John Hogue will serve in the position, bringing 32 years of related field experience. Hogue is a certified investigator of fire and explosions and a licensed private investigator. And country music star Ella Langley brought her Dandelion Tour to Simmons Bank Arena in North Little Rock Saturday night, and an unexpected guest caught attention. Canadian rapper Drake was spotted in the crowd during Langley's sold-out concert. From the Arkansas Now newsroom, I'm Scotty Woodson.
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3: Hi, everyone. Our Tuesday forecast is looking pretty sunny. Later this afternoon, highs will climb into the low 90s. Tonight, partly cloudy skies with a low of 75. Tomorrow for Wednesday, we've got sunshine through the afternoon and a high of 95 degrees. Now, clouds are rolling pretty quickly for Wednesday night. We've got a 50% chance of showers and thunderstorms and a slight chance of a shower or storm early on Thursday. The rest of Thursday will be sunny with a high of 94. From the Arkansas Now Weather Center, I'm meteorologist Laura Huckabee. Oh,

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1: Corn and soybeans up slightly, everything else falling. Good morning, I'm Scotty Woodson on the EAB Ag Network with your EAB opening market report. September corn at 493 up 1.5. With December corn at 516.5 up 1. September soybeans 1217.5 up 1.5. With November soybeans 1225 up 3/4. September wheat at 681.25 down 0.5. With December wheat at 698.75 down 3/4. October cotton at 86.05 down 143. December cotton at 87.81 down 102. September rice 1443.5 down 11.5. With November rice 1492.5 down 9. Moving on to livestock now. August live cattle at 219.10 down 97.5. With October live cattle at 212.22.5 down 137.5. August feeder cattle at 333.22.5 down 35. September feeder cattle at 321.55 down 267.5. October lane hogs at 80.37.5 down 75. With December hogs at 70.87.5 down 60. 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
1: ABC News, I'm Wayne Cabot. Prosecutors today called in their final witnesses in the Lindsey Clancy trial to cast doubt on the claim that the Massachusetts mom was in the throes of psychosis when she killed her three children.
2: The testimony comes one day after Clancy's attorney moved for a mistrial due to testimony from a prosecution expert about Clancy's religion and how it might have influenced her decision to kill her children. The judge denied the request but sternly instructed the jurors to ignore any testimony about Clancy's faith.
1: ABC's Peter Haralambos is reporting deliberations could start tomorrow. Pennsylvania reporting its first measles deaths in 35 years. Two people from Lancaster County, Amish country, both unvaccinated. Canada today announcing retaliatory tariffs after President Trump threatened 50% surcharges on cars and car parts made in Canada. American car makers Ford, GM, and Stellantis operate major plants in Ontario. On social media, Trump said he might rename Lake Ontario Lake America. This is ABC News.
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7: Hi, everyone. Our Tuesday forecast is looking pretty sunny. Later this afternoon, highs will climb into the low 90s. Tonight, partly cloudy skies with a low of 75. Tomorrow for Wednesday, we've got sunshine through the afternoon and a high of 95 degrees. Now, clouds are rolling pretty quickly for Wednesday night. We've got a 50% chance of showers and thunderstorms and a slight chance of a shower or storm early on Thursday. The rest of Thursday will be sunny with a high of 94. From the Arkansas Now Weather Center, I'm meteorologist Laura Huckabee. Oh,

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3: Hi, everyone. Our Tuesday forecast is looking pretty sunny. Later this afternoon, highs will climb into the low 90s. Tonight, partly cloudy skies with a low of 75. Tomorrow for Wednesday, we've got sunshine through the afternoon and a high of 95 degrees. Now, clouds are rolling pretty quickly for Wednesday night. We've got a 50% chance of showers and thunderstorms and a slight chance of a shower or storm early on Thursday. The rest of Thursday will be sunny with a high of 94. From the Arkansas Now Weather Center, I'm meteorologist Laura Huckabee.

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1: Here's the latest from the Arkansas Now newsroom. According to authorities with the Arkansas State Police, 45-year-old Corporal John M. Parker of Camden resigned on August 23rd. ASP troopers arrested Parker on August 21st following a single vehicle wreck he had on duty in his ASP vehicle. Parker was charged with driving while intoxicated and careless in prohibited driving. Former President Bill Clinton and Dallas Cowboys owner Jerry Jones are set to speak at the Little Rock Touchdown Club later this year. Clinton and Jones will take the stage together on Monday, October 12th at Simmons Bank Arena in North Little Rock. The two well-known Arkansas natives will reflect on their lives, their shared love for football, and their perspectives on collegiate and professional football. And a Union County fire that has burned more than 2,300 acres since Thursday is now 95% contained as of Monday afternoon. According to the Department of Agriculture's new online wildfire tracker, there are five active wildfires across the state. From the Arkansas Now newsroom, I'm Kate Carlton.
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1: Hi, everyone. Our Tuesday forecast is looking pretty sunny. Later this afternoon, highs will climb into the low 90s. Tonight, partly cloudy skies with a low of 75. Tomorrow for Wednesday, we've got sunshine through the afternoon and a high of 95 degrees. Now, clouds are rolling pretty quickly for Wednesday night. We've got a 50% chance of showers and thunderstorms and a slight chance of a shower or storm early on Thursday. The rest of Thursday will be sunny with a high of 94. From the Arkansas Now Weather Center, I'm meteorologist Laura Huckabee.

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1: 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September corn at 493 and a half up 2. In December corn at 516 and 3/4 up 1 1/4. September soybeans 218 and a half up 2 1/2. With November soybeans 1225 and a half up 1 1/4. September wheat at 678 and a half down 3 1/4. With December wheat at 696 and a quarter also down 3 1/4. October cotton at 86.63 down 85. With December cotton at 87.99 down 84. September rice 1434 and a half down 20 and a half cents. November rice 1485 and a half down 16. Moving on to livestock now. August live cattle 219.02 and a half down 105. October live cattle 212.32 and a half down 127 and a half. August feeder cattle 335.05 up 147 and a half. With September feeder cattle 320.62 and a half down 360. October lane hogs at 80.37 and a half down 75. With December hogs at 70.77 and a half down 70. That's your EAB Midday Market Report, and I'm Scotty Woodson. Have a great day.
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1: ABC News, I'm Wayne Cabot. Canada just announcing tariffs up to 50% on hundreds of American products, answering President Trump's trade threats.
2: We will meet the moment together. And as the Prime Minister has said, we will support our workers, our businesses, and our industry with whatever it takes for as long as it takes.
1: Finance Minister François-Philippe Champagne announcing a doubling of tariffs on U.S. steel and aluminum. An expert witness telling jurors this morning Lindsay Clancy likely retained an awareness of the illegality of killing her three children and is criminally responsible. The forensic psychologist telling jurors that he believes Clancy didn't experience postpartum psychosis. Deliberations could start tomorrow. Two Colorado state troopers took gunfire from an unknown assailant driving a blue Subaru with obscured plates down Highway 24. We don't have the trooper's condition. One was shot in the neck. A manhunt is on. This is ABC News.
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6: Hi everyone, our Tuesday forecast is looking pretty sunny. Later this afternoon, highs will climb into the low 90s. Tonight, partly cloudy skies with a low of 75. Tomorrow for Wednesday, we've got sunshine through the afternoon and a high of 95 degrees. Now, clouds are rolling pretty quickly for Wednesday night. We've got a 50% chance of showers and thunderstorms and a slight chance of a shower or storm early on Thursday. The rest of Thursday will be sunny with a high of 94. From the Arkansas Now Weather Center, I'm meteorologist Laura Huckabee.

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3: Hi, everyone. Our Tuesday forecast is looking pretty sunny. Later this afternoon, highs will climb into the low 90s. Tonight, partly cloudy skies with a low of 75. Tomorrow for Wednesday, we've got sunshine through the afternoon and a high of 95 degrees. Now, clouds are rolling pretty quickly for Wednesday night. We've got a 50% chance of showers and thunderstorms and a slight chance of a shower or storm early on Thursday. The rest of Thursday will be sunny with a high of 94. From the Arkansas Now Weather Center, I'm meteorologist Laura Huckabee.

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1: Here's the latest from the Arkansas Now newsroom. Walmart reported its slowest growth in the U.S. in comparable sales in 6 years during its most recent quarter, and the retailer's guidance for the rest of the year was seen as cautious by Wall Street. Walmart's second quarter fanned anxiety about the financial well-being of low-income shoppers who are spending cautiously as prices rise at the gas pump and everywhere else. The Arkansas Activities Association has issued a scam alert ahead of the fall sports season. Fans in school districts should double-check any links they share on social media and confirm that a page is legitimate by checking its followers and other account details. The AAA says it will never post about individual games and does not sell regular season tickets. The association says there are dozens of fake AAA accounts on social media. Any fake pages should be reported to them as a scam. From the Arkansas Now newsroom, I'm Kate Carlton.
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5: Hi, everyone. Our Tuesday forecast is looking pretty sunny. Later this afternoon, highs will climb into the low 90s. Tonight, partly cloudy skies with a low of 75. Tomorrow for Wednesday, we've got sunshine through the afternoon and a high of 95 degrees. Now, clouds are rolling pretty quickly for Wednesday night. We've got a 50% chance of showers and thunderstorms and a slight chance of a shower or storm early on Thursday. The rest of Thursday will be sunny with a high of 94. From the Arkansas Now Weather Center, I'm meteorologist Laura Huckabee.
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1: ABC News, I'm Michelle Franzen. The U.S. and Canada digging in on tariffs. Canada outlined tariffs on U.S. goods set to go into effect September 8th in response to the U.S. 50% tariffs already in effect for a variety of Canadian imports. Those tariff hikes will likely get passed down to consumers. ABC's Elizabeth Schulze has more on what it could cost Americans.
2: We just got a new estimate from the Yale Budget Lab. They say that in total, all of the tariffs, including the 50% tariffs on Canadian imports that the U.S. put in place, will cost the typical American household $1,100 per year. That is a notable number when you're thinking about the fact that households are already paying higher costs because of persistently high inflation on other goods and services.
1: Thousands of customers remain without power in Gary, Indiana, after severe storms and flooding nearly 2 weeks ago. The state's power company estimates power will be restored by midnight. On Wall Street, stocks are up in afternoon trading. This is ABC News.
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7: Hi everyone, our Tuesday forecast is looking pretty sunny. Later this afternoon, highs will climb into the low 90s. Tonight, partly cloudy skies with a low of 75. Tomorrow for Wednesday, we've got sunshine through the afternoon and a high of 95 degrees. Now, clouds are rolling pretty quickly for Wednesday night. We've got a 50% chance of showers and thunderstorms and a slight chance of a shower or storm early on Thursday. The rest of Thursday will be sunny with a high of 94. From the Arkansas Now Weather Center, I'm meteorologist Laura Huckabee. Holy.

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1: Corn and soybeans continue to rise, rice falling. 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September corn at $4.99, up 7.5, with December corn at $5.21.5, up 6. September soybeans at $12.25.25, up 9.25, with November soybeans at $12.33.5, up 9.25. September wheat at $6.83.75, up 2, with December wheat at $7.01.25, up 1.75. October cotton at $86.56, down 92. December cotton at $87.92, down 91. September rice, 14.29.5, down 25.5 cents. November rice, 14.83.5, down 18. Moving on to livestock now. August live cattle, 219 even, down 107.5. October live cattle, 211.50, down 210. August feeder cattle, 334.05, up 47.5. September feeder cattle, 320.47.5, down 375. October lane hogs at 80.52.5, down 60. December hogs at 70.77.5, down 70. That's your EAB Noon Market Report, and I'm Scotty Woodson. Have a great day.
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5: Hi, everyone. Our Tuesday forecast is looking pretty sunny. Later this afternoon, highs will climb into the low 90s. Tonight, partly cloudy skies with a low of 75. Tomorrow for Wednesday, we've got sunshine through the afternoon and a high of 95 degrees. Now, clouds are rolling pretty quickly for Wednesday night. We've got a 50% chance of showers and thunderstorms and a slight chance of a shower or storm early on Thursday. The rest of Thursday will be sunny with a high of 94. From the Arkansas Now Weather Center, I'm meteorologist Laura Huckabee.

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1: Hello, everyone. It is time now for a EAB news update. The man arrested in the case of a body found buried underneath a floor in Truman is still awaiting transfer to Poinsett County. 56-year-old Ruby Ray has been held in the Williamson County Jail in Franklin, Tennessee, since his arrest last Friday. Truman police found human remains inside a home in Truman last Thursday after receiving calls from neighbors. The body has not been positively identified. However, authorities believe it's the body of 44-year-old Rebecca Spray, who had been reported missing about a week before the remains were found. The remains are now in the possession of the Arkansas Medical Examiner. An autopsy will provide positive ID, plus a time and cause of death. The St. Francis County Sheriff's Department has now identified the victim of a hit-and-run accident in the Newcastle area of the county Friday. The victim was 28-year-old Kiara Calvin of Forest City. She was killed while jogging along Arkansas Highway 284. She was pronounced dead Friday at the Forest City Medical Center. Police were able to track the vehicle involved to a Forest City resident and then placed 28-year-old Isaac Sanders under arrest. He has been charged with negligent homicide and is in the St. Francis County Detention Center in Forest City on a $100,000 bond. U.S. District Court Judge Tim Brooks has overturned several Arkansas laws that opponents claim make it almost impossible for residents to get measures on the ballot. He has also issued a permanent injunction against their enforcement. One of those is the Protect Arkansas Rights and for Arkansas Kids. Second, required all canvassers to be Arkansas citizens. Two, were the subject of a lawsuit filed by the League of Women Voters of Arkansas. An official autopsy report on the death of Memphis Grizzly Brandon Clark listed his cause of death as effects of heroin and cocaine. The autopsy conducted by the Los Angeles County Medical Examiner lists other significant conditions as combined effects of multiple prescription medications. His matter of death was ruled as accidental. Clark was found unresponsive in his bed by a housemate at 5 p.m. on May 11th. After Clark's agent asked the housemate to check on him, Clark played 309 games for the Memphis Grizzlies after he was acquired in a draft night trade in May of 2019. Clark was previously arrested April 1st on drug charges and leading deputies on a chase in Cross County.

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2: Hi, everyone. Our Tuesday forecast is looking pretty sunny. Later this afternoon, highs will climb into the low 90s. Tonight, partly cloudy skies with a low of 75. Tomorrow for Wednesday, we've got sunshine through the afternoon and a high of 95 degrees. Now, clouds are rolling pretty quickly for Wednesday night. We've got a 50% chance of showers and thunderstorms and a slight chance of a shower or storm early on Thursday. The rest of Thursday will be sunny with a high of 94. From the Arkansas Now Weather Center, I'm meteorologist Laura Huckabee.
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1: ABC News, I'm Michelle Franzen. Pennsylvania's health department says two people have died due to measles. The first deaths in the state from measles cases in 35 years. Pennsylvania Governor Josh Shapiro is now urging people to get vaccinated.
2: Both of the individuals were from Lancaster County, and both were unvaccinated. We hope and we pray that those deaths will be the last.
1: The CDC shows a record number of measles cases nationally for a second straight year, with 2,700 cases reported across 45 states. Health departments reporting the vast majority of cases involve those not vaccinated. Canada detailed plans today for retaliatory tariffs on U.S. goods set to take place and begin September 8th. Canada's finance minister says they'll match the U.S. imposed 50% tariffs on certain Canadian imports already in effect. Thousands of residents in Gary, Indiana remain without power 2 weeks after severe storms swept through. The state power company estimates it'll be back on by tonight. This is ABC News.
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11: Hi, everyone. Sunshine around for the rest of the afternoon. Highs today will be in the low 90s. Tonight, partly cloudy skies with lows mid-70s. Tomorrow for Wednesday, lots of sunshine and a high of 95. Wednesday night will bring in clouds and a 50% chance of showers and storms that'll spill into the first part of Thursday. By Thursday afternoon, lots of sunshine, a high of 94. Right now, it looks like Friday will be sunny with a high of 92. From the Arkansas Now Weather Center, I'm meteorologist Laura Huckabee.

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3: Hi, everyone. Sunshine around for the rest of the afternoon. Highs today will be in the low 90s. Tonight, partly cloudy skies with lows mid-70s. Tomorrow for Wednesday, lots of sunshine and a high of 95. Wednesday night will bring in clouds at a 50% chance of showers and storms that'll spill into the first part of Thursday. By Thursday afternoon, lots of sunshine, a high of 94. Right now, it looks like Friday will be sunny with a high of 92. From the Arkansas Now Weather Center, I'm meteorologist Laura Huckabee.

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1: Here are your latest headlines from the Arkansas Now newsroom. The Arkansas Division of Emergency Management has appointed a new state fire marshal. The state office announced that John Hogue will serve in the position, bringing 32 years of related field experience. Hogue is a certified investigator of fire and explosions and a licensed private investigator. Former President Bill Clinton and Dallas Cowboys owner Jerry Jones are set to speak at the Little Rock Touchdown Club. Clinton and Jones will take the stage together on Monday, October 12th at Simmons Bank Arena in North Little Rock. The Arkansas natives will reflect on their lives, their shared love for football, and their perspectives on collegiate and professional football. The Arkansas Women's Hall of Fame will celebrate its 10th annual induction ceremony on Thursday, August 27th, honoring seven women whose leadership, service, and influence have shaped communities across the state. From the Arkansas Now newsroom, I'm Kara Ritchie.
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6: Hi, everyone. Sunshine around for the rest of the afternoon. Highs today will be in the low 90s. Tonight, partly cloudy skies with lows mid-70s. Tomorrow for Wednesday, lots of sunshine and a high of 95. Wednesday night will bring in clouds and a 50% chance of showers and storms that'll spill into the first part of Thursday. By Thursday afternoon, lots of sunshine, a high of 94. Right now, it looks like Friday will be sunny with a high of 92. From the Arkansas Now Weather Center, I'm meteorologist Laura Huckabee.

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1: This is a special report from ABC News. I'm Michelle Franzen. Fans are mourning the death of Dolly Parton, the country music legend known for her lilting voice and writing songs that hit home, including Jolene and I Will Always Love You. Parton turned to acting in 9 to 5, and she also expanded her empire to support charities close to her heart, but Parton always kept to her Southern roots. In an interview with ABC's Barbara Walters, Parton talked about her push to be seen beyond her looks.
2: I want people to know there's some brains beneath the wig and a heart beneath the boobs. And I think people are beginning to see that.
1: Her publicist says Parton died in Nashville, Tennessee, peacefully and with family. Her nephew, Brian Seaver, says they'll make sure her legacy lives on.
3: Our family and the team she has entrusted with her legacy will work diligently. Dolly was a farmer, just like her daddy. He farmed the soil. She farmed songs and happiness.
1: Parton was 80 years old. This is ABC News.
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10: Hi, everyone. Sunshine around for the rest of the afternoon. Highs today will be in the low 90s. Tonight, partly cloudy skies with lows mid-70s. Tomorrow for Wednesday, lots of sunshine and a high of 95. Wednesday night will bring in clouds at a 50% chance of showers and storms that'll spill into the first part of Thursday. By Thursday afternoon, lots of sunshine, a high of 94. Right now, it looks like Friday will be sunny with a high of 92. From the Arkansas Now Weather Center, I'm meteorologist Laura Huckabee.

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3: Hi, everyone. Sunshine around for the rest of the afternoon. Highs today will be in the low 90s. Tonight, partly cloudy skies with lows mid-70s. Tomorrow for Wednesday, lots of sunshine and a high of 95. Wednesday night will bring in clouds and a 50% chance of showers and storms that'll spill into the first part of Thursday. By Thursday afternoon, lots of sunshine, a high of 94. Right now, it looks like Friday will be sunny with a high of 92. From the Arkansas Now Weather Center, I'm meteorologist Laura Huckabee.

0: Let's go back to the 60s and 70s. It was a great time. The Oldies Network.
1: Here are your latest headlines from the Arkansas Now newsroom. According to a story from the Arkansas Democrat Gazette, Walmart and a group representing Arkansas's hospitals, colleges, and universities are among the businesses and groups with concerns about Energy Arkansas's rate case now before the Public Service Commission. In February, Energy filed an application with the commission seeking approval of a rate increase. If approved, the new base rate would take effect in January 2027. Arkansas cattle leaders dismissed President Donald Trump's plan to waive higher tariffs on some beef imports, emphasizing that domestic cattle producers need help with their herds. Trump announced Friday that he intends to allow 300,000 metric tons of ground beef to be imported into the United States for 90 days without an out-of-quota tariff, which typically takes effect once a nation hits a certain level of imported products. From the Arkansas Now newsroom, I'm Kara Ritchie.
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2: Hi, everyone. Sunshine around for the rest of the afternoon. Highs today will be in the low 90s. Tonight, partly cloudy skies with lows mid-70s. Tomorrow for Wednesday, lots of sunshine and a high of 95. Wednesday night will bring in clouds and a 50% chance of showers and storms that'll spill into the first part of Thursday. By Thursday afternoon, lots of sunshine, a high of 94. Right now, it looks like Friday will be sunny with a high of 92. From the Arkansas Now Weather Center, I'm meteorologist Laura Huckabee.

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1: Corn and soybeans up, rice down. Hello, I'm Scotty Woodson on the EAB Ag Network with your EAB Market Countdown. September corn at 5.5, up 9, with December corn at 5.23.5, up 8. September soybeans at 12.28, up 12, with November soybeans 12.37.75, up 13.5. September wheat at 6.85.5, up 3.75. December wheat at 7.03.25, up 3.75. October cotton at 87.08, down 40. December cotton at 88.34, down 49. September rice, 14.39, down 16. November rice, 14.87, down 14.5. Moving on to livestock now. August live cattle at 218.10, down 197.5. October live cattle at 210.95, down 265. August feeder cattle at 333.72.5, up 15. September feeder cattle at 319.27.5, down 495. October lane hogs at 80.45, down 67.5. With December hogs at 70.35, down 112.5. That's your EAB market countdown, and I'm Scotty Woodson. 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
2: This is a special report from ABC News. I'm Michelle Franzen. Tributes are pouring in for Dolly Parton. The country music legend, songwriter, and philanthropist died today. Her publicist says at home in Nashville, Tennessee. Parton was known for her massive hits over six decades, including I Will Always Love You, along with Jolene.
3: Jolene.
2: Parton
3: Jolene,
2: paved the way in the music Jolene, world and also Jolene. Turned her music success into a learning ground. Her nephew, Brian Seaver, today says the family will continue her work.
4: Generations of singers, songwriters, musicians, and dreamers from every walk of life and across every continent. By her example, we believe that anything was possible.
2: Parton also went on to win the hearts in Hollywood, acting in 9 to 5 and also Steel Magnolias and other films. She also used her name and fame for charity and opened Dollywood in Tennessee's Smoky Mountains. The family did not disclose the cause of death. Dolly Parton was 80. This is ABC News.
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11: Hi, everyone. Sunshine around for the rest of the afternoon. Highs today will be in the low 90s. Tonight, partly cloudy skies with lows mid-70s. Tomorrow for Wednesday, lots of sunshine and a high of 95. Wednesday night will bring in clouds and a 50% chance of showers and storms that'll spill into the first part of Thursday. By Thursday afternoon, lots of sunshine, a high of 94. Right now, it looks like Friday will be sunny with a high of 92. From the Arkansas Now Weather Center, I'm meteorologist Laura Huckabee.

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2: Hi, everyone. Sunshine around for the rest of the afternoon. Highs today will be in the low 90s. Tonight, partly cloudy skies with lows mid-70s. Tomorrow for Wednesday, lots of sunshine and a high of 95. Wednesday night will bring in clouds and a 50% chance of showers and storms that'll spill into the first part of Thursday. By Thursday afternoon, lots of sunshine, a high of 94. Right now, it looks like Friday will be sunny with a high of 92. From the Arkansas Now Weather Center, I'm meteorologist Laura Huckabee.

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1: Here are your latest headlines from the Arkansas Now newsroom. Community activists on Monday renewed demands for the firing of a Little Rock police officer who is accused of pressing his gun against the head of a compliant man during an arrest earlier this month. The officer has been placed on paid leave during an internal investigation into the incident. A federal judge has ruled a Missouri customer's antitrust suit against a Little Rock-based integrated cannabis company, Good Day Farm, will remain in federal court. The suit by Damon Frost Jr. seeks class action status and contends Good Day Farm established a group made up of more than 60 Missouri dispensaries, all operating under the direction of Good Day Farm, resulting in limited market competition. It asks the court to break up the group and compensate its Missouri customers for the harm it's caused. From the Arkansas Now newsroom, I'm Kara Ritchie.
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5: Hi, everyone. Sunshine around for the rest of the afternoon. Highs today will be in the low 90s. Tonight, partly cloudy skies with lows mid-70s. Tomorrow for Wednesday, lots of sunshine and a high of 95. Wednesday night will bring in clouds at a 50% chance of showers and storms that'll spill into the first part of Thursday. By Thursday afternoon, lots of sunshine, a high of 94. Right now, it looks like Friday will be sunny with a high of 92. From the Arkansas Now Weather Center, I'm meteorologist Laura Huckabee.

gracious, great balls of fire. 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You came along and moved me, honey. I've changed my mind. This world is fine. A lady love caught up all in this mind. You came along and moved me, honey. 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This world is fine. A lady love caught up all in this mind. You came along and moved me, honey. 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This world is fine. A lady love caught up all in this mind. You came along and moved me, honey. 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This world is fine. A lady love caught up all in this mind. You came along and moved me, honey. 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You came along and moved me, honey. 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This world is fine. A lady love caught up all in this mind. You came along and moved me, honey. 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This world is fine. A lady love caught up all in this mind. You came along and moved me, honey. I've changed my mind. This world is fine. A lady love caught up all in this mind. You came along and moved me, honey. I've changed my mind. This world is fine. A lady love caught up all in this mind. You came along and moved me, honey. I've changed my mind. This world is fine. A lady love caught up all in this mind. You came along and moved me, honey. 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
1: 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September corn at 5.5, up 9, with December corn at 5.23.5, up 8. September soybeans 12.28, up 12, with November soybeans 12.37.75, up 13.5. September wheat at 6.85.5, up 3.75. December wheat at 7.03.25, up 3.75. October cotton at 87.08, down 40. December cotton at 88.34, down 49. September rice 14.39, down 16. November rice 14.87, down 14.5. Moving on to livestock now, August live cattle at 218.10, down 197.5. October live cattle at 210.95, down 265. August feeder cattle at 333.72.5, up 15. September feeder cattle at 319.27.5, down 495. October lane hogs at 80.45, down 67.5, with December hogs at 70.35, down 112.5. That's your EAB Market Recap, and I'm Scotty Woodson. Have a great day.
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2: This is a special report from ABC News. I'm Michelle Franzen. Fans and fellow musicians and actors mourning the loss of Dolly Parton, the music icon, songwriter, and actress, died today. Her legacy lives on.
3: Dolly Parton is one of only 17 people to be inducted into both the Country Music Hall of Fame and the Rock and Roll Hall of Fame, her name appearing alongside Elvis Presley, Johnny Cash, and Ray Charles. She was nominated for a Grammy more than 50 times, winning 10 of them. And in 2011, she won a Lifetime Achievement Grammy. Award. Two of her songs, Jolene and Coat of Many Colors, are in the Library of Congress. And in 2024, Billboard magazine put Dolly Parton at the top of its list of greatest country artists of all time. Mike Dubusky, ABC News.
2: Dolly Parton's family says that they will carry on her music along with her charity work and say she died at her home in Nashville, Tennessee. Dolly Parton was 80 years old. This is ABC News.
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7: Hi, everyone. Sunshine around for the rest of the afternoon. Highs today will be in the low 90s. Tonight, partly cloudy skies with lows mid-70s. Tomorrow for Wednesday, lots of sunshine and a high of 95. Wednesday night will bring in clouds and a 50% chance of showers and storms that'll spill into the first part of Thursday. By Thursday afternoon, lots of sunshine, a high of 94. Right now, it looks like Friday will be sunny with a high of 92. From the Arkansas Now Weather Center, I'm meteorologist Laura Huckabee.

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2: Hi, everyone. Sunshine around for the rest of the afternoon. Highs today will be in the low 90s. Tonight, partly cloudy skies with lows mid-70s. Tomorrow for Wednesday, lots of sunshine and a high of 95. Wednesday night will bring in clouds and a 50% chance of showers and storms that'll spill into the first part of Thursday. By Thursday afternoon, lots of sunshine, a high of 94. Right now, it looks like Friday will be sunny with a high of 92. From the Arkansas Now Weather Center, I'm meteorologist Laura Huckabee.

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1: Here's this hour's headlines from the Arkansas Now newsroom. Community activists on Monday renewed demands for the firing of a Little Rock police officer who is accused of pressing his gun against the head of a compliant man during an arrest earlier this month. The officer has been placed on paid leave during an internal investigation into the incident. And President Donald Trump has ordered American flags to be lowered to half staff beginning tonight after the death of country music songwriter and singer Dolly Parton. Parton died at the age of 80 today. And Arkansas cattle leaders dismissed President Donald Trump's plan to waive higher tariffs on some beef imports, emphasizing the domestic cattle producers need help with their herds. Trump announced Friday that he intends to allow 300,000 metric tons of ground beef to be imported into the United States for 90 days without an off-quota tariff, which typically takes effect once a nation hits a certain level of imported products. From the Arkansas Now newsroom, I'm Hannah Campbell.
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2: Hi, everyone. Sunshine around for the rest of the afternoon. Highs today will be in the low 90s. Tonight, partly cloudy skies with lows mid-70s. Tomorrow for Wednesday, lots of sunshine and a high of 95. Wednesday night will bring in clouds and a 50% chance of showers and storms that'll spill into the first part of Thursday. By Thursday afternoon, lots of sunshine, a high of 94. Right now, it looks like Friday will be sunny with a high of 92. From the Arkansas Now Weather Center, I'm meteorologist Laura Huckabee.

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1: ABC News, this is a special report. I'm Michelle Franzen. Word today, country music legend and actress, philanthropist Dolly Parton has died. She's known for decades of singing and writing hits, including Jolene. ABC's Alex Stone says there's no word yet on cause of death.
2: We know that she said that she had been neglecting her health since the loss of her husband, and while she had been caring for her husband for quite a while he was sick, he died last year. And that last year when she had performances scheduled in Las Vegas and then a residency, that she canceled those, initially saying it was going to be a couple of Vegas performances and then the residency could not go forward. But she didn't share a lot about

0: about it. She had been quiet in recent months.
1: Relatives say the memorial will be small and intimate. In a social media post, President Trump called Parton one of the greatest country singers and far beyond ever. He called for flags to be flown to half-staff nationwide in her honor. Dolly Parton was 80 years old. This is ABC News.
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5: Hi everyone, skies will be partly cloudy tonight as temperatures settle in the mid-70s. Tomorrow for Wednesday, we've got a sunny day, it's going to be a hot day, the high will be 95, our heat index just above 100. Wednesday night, we'll bring in a 50% chance of showers and storms, we could certainly use the rain. Some of that will spill into the very first part of Thursday, but by Thursday afternoon, sunshine and a high of 94. Right now it looks like Friday will be sunny with a high of 92. From the Arkansas Now Weather Center, I'm meteorologist Laura Huckabee.

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2: Hi everyone, skies will be partly cloudy tonight as temperatures settle in the mid-70s. Tomorrow for Wednesday, we've got a sunny day. It's going to be a hot day. The high will be 95, our heat index just above 100. Wednesday night, we'll bring in a 50% chance of showers and storms. We could certainly use the rain. Some of that will spill into the very first part of Thursday. But by Thursday afternoon, sunshine and a high of 94. Right now, it looks like Friday will be sunny with a high of 92. From the Arkansas Now Weather Center, I'm meteorologist Laura Huckabee.
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1: Hello, everyone. It's time now for an EAB News update. Cotton may be coming back in another form in Mississippi County. Mississippi County Economic Development Corporation Director Clint Chitwood says the county is going to make an effort to attract a yarn production facility and eventually a textile mill to the Northeast Arkansas County. That's a goal set by Chitwood and by Mississippi County officials. Mississippi County was once the leading cotton-producing county in America. Mississippi County once was home to several such industries, but most have left or closed. Chitwood says a new mill would make yarn in Mississippi County and ship it to Bangladesh, where it would be made into bath towels. He says the company under pursuit could have a workforce of some 500 people. A Cross County man who pleaded guilty in December to possession of a machine gun has been sentenced to time served. The sentencing was handed down by U.S. District Judge D. Price Marshall during a hearing in federal court in Jonesboro yesterday. It means 20-year-old Marquez Quinn Mays has served federal time. However, Mays still faces charges in Cross County of theft by receiving and possession of a firearm on public or private school property. He's accused of firing shots

that a subject at the EU Deshaies Park in Wynn on August 10, 2024. White County Quorum Court has appointed George Brown to serve the remainder of his wife's term as the White County judge. George Brown will serve in that role until the end of this year. His wife, Lisa Brown, died on August 12th of cancer. She was elected to the post in 2022 and took over as the White County judge January 1st, 2023. George Brown is not eligible to seek his own term. White County Republican Committee appointed Heather Bryant as Lisa Brown's replacement for election as White County judge. Bryant is unopposed and will become the White County judge on January 1st. She is currently serving as the assistant White County judge. High school football begins Friday. Here's some of the games. Marion at Wynn, West Memphis at Valley View, Valonia at Nettleton, Searcy at Bethel, Bethel Southside at Brooklyn, Manila at Paragould, Green County Tech at Salem, Cabot at Jonesboro, Gosnell at Crothersville, Missouri, Heber Springs at Highland, Truman at Walnut Ridge, Jonesboro Westside at Riverview, Clinton at Forest City, Stuttgart at Lone Oak, Rising at DeWitt, Melbourne at Hoxie, Harrisburg at Cross County, Newport at Martree, Walnut Ridge at East Point, said County, Little Rock Mills at Osceola, Palestine, Wheatley at Desark, Donovan, Missouri at Pickett, Clarendon at Little Rock Episcopal, and Mariana plays at Baldob.

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2: Hi everyone, skies will be partly cloudy tonight as temperatures settle in the mid-70s. Tomorrow for Wednesday, we've got a sunny day. It's going to be a hot day. The high will be 95, our heat index just above 100. Wednesday night, we'll bring in a 50% chance of showers and storms. We could certainly use the rain. Some of that will spill into the very first part of Thursday. But by Thursday afternoon, sunshine and a high of 94. Right now, it looks like Friday will be sunny with a high of 92. From the Arkansas Now Weather Center, I'm meteorologist Laura Huckabee.

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1: This is a special report from ABC News. I'm Michelle Franzen. Fans are remembering Dolly Parton, the country music legend, songwriter, and philanthropist, died today. Ruth Fry says Dolly was one of a kind.
2: We've known her all our life, and we just loved her today. She's a very sweet person, and she's going to be really missed.
1: Parton was known for dozens of hits, including the ballad Code of Many Colors, winning 11 Grammys for songs that crossed musical boundaries over decades and also paying forward her success. Nephew Brian Seaver.
3: Dolly also opened doors for generations of singers, songwriters, musicians, and dreamers from every walk of life and across every continent. By her example, we believe that anything was possible.
1: Parton also went on to win the hearts in Hollywood, using her name and fame to back charities and open Dollywood in the Smoky Mountains. Dolly Parton was 80. This is ABC News.
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12: Hi everyone, skies will be partly cloudy tonight as temperatures settle in the mid-70s. Tomorrow for Wednesday, we've got a sunny day, it's going to be a hot day, the high will be 95, our heat index just above 100. Wednesday night, we'll bring in a 50% chance of showers and storms, we could certainly use the rain. Some of that will spill into the very first part of Thursday, but by Thursday afternoon, sunshine and a high of 94. Right now it looks like Friday will be sunny with a high of 92. From the Arkansas Now Weather Center, I'm meteorologist Laura Huckabee.
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2: Hi, everyone. Skies will be partly cloudy tonight as temperatures settle in the mid-70s. Tomorrow for Wednesday, we've got a sunny day. It's going to be a hot day. The high will be 95, our heat index, just above 100. Wednesday night, we'll bring in a 50% chance of showers and storms. We could certainly use the rain. Some of that will spill into the very first part of Thursday. But by Thursday afternoon, sunshine and a high of 94. Right now, it looks like Friday will be sunny with a high of 92. From the Arkansas Now Weather Center, I'm meteorologist Laura Huckabee.

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1: Here's this hour's headlines from the Arkansas Now newsroom. A man has been charged with murder after a passenger was killed in a Little Rock police chase crash. The crash happened when the car was fleeing Little Rock police and crashed into a guardrail and overturned on Interstate 430 near Stagecoach Road. The car had two occupants, 26-year-old Samuel Shelton, the driver, and the passenger, 27-year-old Jemiah Trotter. Trotter was killed. Shelton has been charged with first-degree murder and several other charges. And President Donald Trump has ordered American flags to be lowered to half staff, beginning this evening after the death of country music songwriter and singer Dolly Parton. Parton died at the age of 80 today. And according to the Arkansas Democrat Gazette, Walmart and a group representing Arkansas's hospitals, colleges, and universities are among the businesses and groups with concerns about Energy Arkansas's rate case now before the Public Service Commission. From the Arkansas Now newsroom, I'm Hannah Campbell.
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5: Hi, everyone. Skies will be partly cloudy tonight as temperatures settle in the mid-70s. Tomorrow for Wednesday, we've got a sunny day. It's going to be a hot day. The high will be 95. Our heat index just above 100. Wednesday night, we'll bring in a 50% chance of showers and storms. We could certainly use the rain. Some of that will spill into the very first part of Thursday. But by Thursday afternoon, sunshine and a high of 94. Right now, it looks like Friday will be sunny with a high of 92. From the Arkansas Now Weather Center, I'm meteorologist Laura Huckabee. Oh,